0: What a day. We're just over the halfway mark of this year's Share-a-thon.
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2: 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Always an encouragement. Thank you, guys. Stacy and Howard from Concord. 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I love seeing that.
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4: Do you know the number one mistake that churches make with singles? I'm Lena Ebijamra, and this is Today's Single Christian. The biggest mistake the church has made with singles is this. They stereotype us. They assume they know us. They think stuff like, singles want to get married. They want to be left alone. They're awkward. They got baggage. They don't want to hang around a bunch of kids. They're socially awkward. They scatter around the holidays. They're not available to serve. They're not available for anything. And while some of these statements might be true about some singles sometimes, most are not. And while some of these statements might be at other times true, there's usually a really good reason for them. What if, instead of holding on to odd single stereotypes, the church intentionally loved their singles instead? What if they called on singles to serve? What if the church simply tried to get to know their singles? Yeah, that would be a great place to start. So what other stereotypes about singles do you harbor? Perhaps it's time to let them go. For more, visit todaysinglechristian.com.

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is Jules. Is there a song that's playing on the Joy FM right now that you are just absolutely loving, but you wish you could hear it a little bit more often? Well, open up the Joy FM app and give that song a thumbs up. It's a great way to let us know what you're thinking. 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

0: I've felt the prayers as I'm getting healthier and healthier every day. And I'm just so grateful for you. 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And so I'm just grateful today. When we hear songs like Thank God, I'm like, yes, I thank you, God. 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

0: 3 days down. We're officially past the halfway point of this year's Share-a-thon. But here's the thing. Where we're at, it isn't at the top of the hill. It isn't all downhill from here. It's more all the way uphill from here. And that's not a bad thing. 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
1: 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The music, it lifts me up. It just brings me joy. Whenever I'm in my car, that's what I'm listening to. So I'm glad that I can just share a little bit of the money that I have, because I know it will be multiplied and used to reach countless others.
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0: Praise God for that. Jordan Feliz, The Joy FM. It is so good to be in a posture of praise, an attitude of praise. There's so many things in the news that can get us down, right? But we're not going to do that. We're going to keep on listening to positive music. We're going to keep on with the message of hope and God's love. I've got songs from Chris Tomlin coming up and Pat Barrett on The Joy FM.
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3: Jesus said, "Love one another as I have loved you." 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Crying out to Jesus is prayer. 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

0: What Grace Can Do, Cochran and Company on the Joy FM. Well, we're stopping for a minute. We've been trying to focus on gratitude. You know, even in the most difficult of times, there is always something to be grateful for. I'm finding that. My name is Sandy, and I got a message here from Amy, an email. She says she is grateful that she's serving at church in the preschool class. She says these three-year-olds are adorable, and it's making her so happy to serve with these little children. I'm so happy you found your place, Amy. You found your place. Thanks for sharing with the Joy FM community.
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3: 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Always an encouragement. Thank you, guys. Stacy and Howard from Concord. 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
2: This is Carter Conlon, reminding you today that the promise of God is freedom in Jesus Christ. However, sometimes we get discouraged when it doesn't happen instantly. Now, I battled with fear for 9 years and was delivered in 1 minute. But I can't say that everything else in my life went as fast as fear did. Some of the other things took a long time. There needs to be an embracing of God's word, a longing in the heart that says, this is what my life should be. An embracing of the promises that even though you haven't arrived where you ought to be, Paul the Apostle said, I'm leaving behind those things that need to be left behind, and I'm going to press forward to the high calling of God. You know, some things don't die very graciously, but the truth of the gospel is that in time, they do lose their hold and they do pass away. Embrace the word of God and continue to press forward. It's time to pray.

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0: 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You know, it's officially fall now. We just need the weather to catch up. I've got the apple spice candle going to kind of, you know, get the fall mood, the fall vibe. It is so wonderful.
1: 3 days down. 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But here's the thing. Where we're at, it isn't at the top of the hill. 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And that's not a bad thing. 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

0: That's Leanna Crawford, thank God, here on the Joy FM. We're going to be coming back with some amazing music from Big Daddy Weave in just a couple of minutes. And that just reminds me to let you know, Big Daddy Weave is coming to several Joy FM cities this fall. And they're coming back for some Christmas shows, too, that are going to be so spectacular. 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
2: 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Whenever I'm in my car, that's what I'm listening to. So I'm glad that I can just share a little bit of the money that I have, because I know it will be multiplied and used to reach countless others.
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3: 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Others tell us it's a lifeline to their creator. Hey, I'm Michelle Talon. 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

0: Presley, Stars Go Dim on the Joy FM. This is going to be a good day. Good morning. I'm Sandy. And in just a little while at 6 a.m. Eastern, we're going to be resuming the on-air portion of Share-a-thon. 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

0: 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A few thank yous to say. Logan in Bartow, thanks for becoming an MMMP. We heard from Jacqueline in Apopka. Third time giving. The morning makes going to work easy. JR makes the afternoon drive home fun. We appreciate you giving. Biak and Tucker, thank you for your gift as well. First time giver coming on as an MMMP. Good morning, John.
1: Good morning. Hey, we've got some other friends joining us here. Sarah from Winter Haven, More Than Music Mission Partner. Carla, first-time giver from Spring Hill. Welcome to the Giving Family. Brian and Julie from Dunedin helping out. And then Judy from Augusta. Thank you for that gift, too.
2: Do you know Judy?
1: I do know Judy.
2: See, John knows everyone in the CSRA. I think he has all y'all's numbers, too. So let's get these phones ringing this morning.
0: If you don't call him,
3: he might call you.
2: Good to have you in here with us this morning, John. Kimberly in Tampa is a single mom. My daughters and I listen every day. Listen to what she says. Carmen, you'll like this. The Lord has been yelling at me since Monday.
3: Oh, wow. Girl, I can relate.
2: Shout out to Marketing Director Kelly, our favorite person. And this is the first time.

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1: Will you explain what we were doing? 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
7: Right.
1: 500 partners. 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
1: 57 more. We'll hit 400, and then we'll just have 100 to go. We had to break it down into five
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1: 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The clock.
7: Yes.
1: It's 9:20. It is 8:20 Central Time. We've got about 40 minutes. And for the overall, to hit this challenge, we need 157 partners. 157 partners. That sounds like a lot. 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
8: 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She's already part of Carmen's crew and wanted to give another gift to help out.

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1: You ready?
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3: You ready?
4: Wait,
3: you
4: guys.
0: You step into the room and we get a challenge.
1: I'm so
0: Welcome
1: excited.
0: Back.
5: Well, this is a $6,000 challenge, a $6,000 challenge from friends who will remain anonymous. 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So we need to raise $6,000 to match their $6,000. That'll release $12,000 into the ministry. And we can't add that $6,000 until we hear from you. So essentially, your gift is being matched. If you help with a gift of $30 a month, that's like $60 a month impact. If you can help with a $500 gift, that's $1,000. If you're part of Carmen's crew with a $1,000 gift, that's $2,000 towards the ministry. And we've got to do this in a very short period of time. Matter of fact, I believe, well, I'm not going to say it.
1: Oh, I know. Don't
5: I'm say
1: it yet.
5: I'm not going to say it, but you know what I'm thinking.
1: Right. So how many more than Music Mission Partners would that take?
5: That would take 11.
1: All right.
5: No, I take that back. It will take 16.
1: So your gift right now 16. Of any amount is matched dollar for dollar. That will help release another $6,000 to the ministry.
0: Yeah,
1: I love this.
0: That is great, guys. Thank you so much for what you're doing. And we need to hear from folks all over the Joy FM listening area, which, Michelle, since you and I started, has grown a good bit.
1: Yes.
0: We now have friends in South Carolina, in Tennessee, in Georgia, in Alabama, and all over the state of Florida. And you can help to match this $6,000 and release up to 12. Maybe even more than $12,000 by the end of this challenge. But what we need to do is hear the phones ring. We need you to pick up your phone and open the app. We need you to, if you're sitting at your desk and you've got the Joy FM open online, you can give on the website, thejoyfm.com. Just anyway, you know, there's so many ways to give now. Even that little dashboard QR code that neither you nor I will have ever seen. But we believe. We
1: Does
0: do not
1: have
0: see.
1: A car right. I can go sit right. in and see.
0: Just, we believe. You just have to speak it in faith, Bill.
6: Okay, I guess so.
0: Believe
6: guess
0: in the things so. You have not seen.
6: So you can scan that QR code if that's you and give. And what an exciting time. You know, I have to say this. In some ways, and Michelle and I have been behind these microphones doing this for 40 years. Yeah. We were there.

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1: You ready?
2: Stand by, guys. Here we go.
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6: Are you ready? 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
7: Day four of our Share-a-thon, we are working on a $6,000 matching challenge right now.
8: Yes, we're so glad to be back in. That's Dave from the Morning Cruise. I'm Bill. Carmen is over there. She just finished her empanadas. We might switch out in just a minute. Michelle Talone is here today.
9: It's good to be with you,
7: Isn't this great,
9: Johanna?
7: Oh,
9: it's so good to have you here.
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9: And folks are responding. 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
9: So happy she is better. 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Didn't turn out so good. I lost my mom, dad, and brother to it. So happy Michelle had a better outcome.

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9: I'm so excited to be with you for a little while today, and I just can't wait to hear from you. You know, we say day 4, but it's really the next to the last day.
8: Oh, yeah.
9: And so if you're listening right now, here is your opportunity to jump in, to give your best gift, to keep the Joy FM strong for people who are listening all over. You know, whether you just need that daily encouragement, the Bible talks about encourage one another, even as you see the craziness the day approaching. And we're seeing it, right? We're looking around going, oh my goodness, there's so much going on. But for the folks that are in a hard place too, you know, who doesn't want to find joy? You see billboards, find joy, choose joy. Like, yeah, sign me up for that, because there is craziness going on. And God takes care of the big picture. Don't you love that we're actually invited into something that's bigger than us?
8: Mm-hmm.
9: You know, that God can breathe on your $30 a month and take this signal to that person in the car at exactly the moment they needed to hear that message. Like, that's mind-blowing, actually.
8: You know, I have to jump in here.
9: Yes.
8: I'm taking this off track for 2 seconds, but I promise it won't be long. I just thought about this, because joy works in the midst of the fire, right? Mm-hmm. That's the difference between just a carnal happiness
9: and true joy.
8: True joy works in the midst of the fire. What do you think the three Hebrew children who were thrown into the fiery furnace, right? This is an Old Testament story. They were thrown into the fiery furnace, and a fourth man shows up. And Nebuchadnezzar the king says, I look, and there's four men in the fire. What do you think they were feeling when that fourth man was in the fire with them?
9: Wow, right?
8: You think they waited?

0: to be delivered from the fire before they felt joy? They must have had joy and peace right in the middle of it.
1: So good.
0: And then they were delivered, and as Carmen loves to quote Beth Moore, they did not even smell like smoke. I might have got it wrong. Smell of smoke. I got it close. But that's just amazing. And I don't know where you are today. As you listen, you may be going through the middle of it. You may be in the valley. You may be on the mountaintop. But this station is committed to helping you find joy. That's our mission. And that is for you, no matter where you are in your journey of life. I hope that you appreciate that, and I hope that you want to support that.
2: Can I just ask you to double down on the idea of God's deliverance and how complete it is? You can't walk into a barbecue place and not walk out smelling like smoke.
1: Truth.
2: I can't cook something on my grill and not smell like smoke for the rest of the day. They walked around in the fire and didn't smell like smoke when they came out.
0: That's deliverance.
2: That's deliverance.
1: I love
2: amazing.
1: That.
0: Yeah.
1: That's so
0: yeah.
1: good.
0: Well, thank you for letting us just share for a minute. I want to thank Sally in Waynesboro. Her donations in honor of Michelle being here today. She has missed hearing your beautiful prayers, Michelle. Jackie in Cape Coral, first time giver, 30 a month. Thank you so much. And Tim in Sharpsburg is doubling his faith promise. He is now a double More Than Music mission partner with that increase of $360.
1: Awesome.
0: Thank you, Tim in Sharpsburg.
1: And thank you to Bobby and Sebring for your gift as well. 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
1: Wow.
3: They gave. That was just today. 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
1: And yeah, thank you. I need to learn the lingo.
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